0: cha-cha-cha. 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

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The young man that became a legend in his own time. Soul Brother number one, David Brown, ladies and gentlemen, David Brown. Truly the hardest working man in show business, David Brown.

We're in our fundraiser, and we could use your help to make our operating budget for the coming year. 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

0: It is out of stock.
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0: Is out of stock.
1: Proof.
0: Is out of stock.
2: You possess the ability to control the movement of the invisible magnetic energies of life. And you also possess a mental power over even the gross physical objects around you.

0: the Spanish language, hola. The Netherlands, it's duck. In Japanese, konnichiwa. And hey, in Little Rock, when you say uhaligani, Swahili is the tongue. In Russian, it's strazvuche, which sounds way better sung. If you're ever in Korea, annyeonghaseyo. And in some parts of Brooklyn, hello is just plain yo.
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1: 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We're broadcasting from Foothill College. 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

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You dig it? Yeah. I like to see you all dancing, and just dance it the way you wanna.

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0: Jesse, this is a bandage, and then the drug is written by Pandit Ajay Chakrabarty. 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

great thing in parts of KFGC is all the interviews we do. I've been fortunate to interview Miles Poison, composer, musician who's worked on Twin Peaks, and many other credits. Also been interviewed Isaiah Collier, saxophonist, Greg McVicker, host of Undercurrents Radio, Ward Mayard, who ran Into the Beginning, a musical venue, the first of the 70s. Interviews by Captain Jack, and Brian Chandler's going to be doing one this week. 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

I'm Kev Griffey, you're listening to Wondrous Man by Wukan, live at Deutschland Funkus, the album. 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